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2: When I look up at the sky, I think every person is like a planet. We move, we change, we get lost for a while. Some planets have this invisible line between them. 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I don't understand feeling of love, but I know what it feels like when somebody makes a darkness go.

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0: 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Of luister via radiokicks.be.
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0: 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Of luister via radiokicks.be. 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Je hoort ons overal.

fundamental movement. 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I get no sleep. I can't get no sleep.

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Kicks. 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Mr. Worldwide to infinity. You know the roof on fire. We gon' boogie, oogie, oogie, jiggle, wiggle, and dance like the roof on fire. We gon' drink drinks and take shots until we fall out like the roof on fire. Now, baby, get my booty naked, take off all your clothes and light the roof on fire. Tell him, baby, baby, baby, baby, baby, baby, baby, baby, baby, baby, I'm on fire. I tell her, baby, baby, baby, baby, baby, baby, baby, baby, baby, I'm a fireball.

look up at the sky, I think our person is like a planet. We move, we change, we get lost for a while. Some planets have this invisible line between them. After we're supposed to meet again, even if it takes many years. I don't understand growing up love, but I know what it feels like.